0: during the second phase of its land use bylaw review, asking for feedback on housing density, building design, height, parking, and other development rules. Two in-person feedback sessions are planned for September 30th and October 6th. An online survey will also be open from October 7th to the 22nd. And High River Chamber of Commerce President Tricia Bliss wants local businesses to know how much collaboration and networking can help alleviate everyday business challenges.
1: If you're running into a problem in your business, 9 times out of 10, there's a business or 2 or 3 or 4 that are running into the same kind of issues.
0: The Chamber wants to help businesses connect so they can advocate for things the business community needs. And in other news, 2 people died during separate hikes in the Big Beehive area and Recondite Peak areas in Banff National Park last week. The federal government is seeking private investors to run Canada's 4 major airports in Toronto, Montreal, Vancouver, and Calgary. And the first Gordon Ramsay Hell's Kitchen has just opened in Canada. The restaurant, inspired by the TV series, opened at the River Cree Resort and Casino just outside of Edmonton.
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0: In the MLB, the Toronto Blue Jays are looking to bounce back following last night's 6-5 loss to the visiting Detroit Tigers. Game 2 in their 3-game series goes tonight at 5. And hundreds of BMX riders were in Okotoks over the weekend for the Alberta Provincial Finals and BMX Championship. Riders of all ages and skill levels competed at the Okotoks BMX track on Saturday and Sunday. Saturday featured the final race of the Provincial Series, while Sunday saw the top 8 riders in each age category compete for AB plates. A photo gallery of the championship is posted on our website.
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0: Clouds and rain are expected overnight with a low of 7. There's a mix of sun and cloud for Wednesday with highs of 17, and there's sun for Thursday getting up to 20.
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3: Rain is expected to continue this evening with a low of 7 overnight. There's sun and cloud for Wednesday with highs of 17, and Thursday's looking sunny with highs of 20. For the full 7-day forecast, visit highriveronline.com. I'm Emily Rogers.
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24: Clouds and rain are expected overnight with a low of 7. There's a mix of sun and cloud for Wednesday with highs of 17, and there's sun for Thursday getting up to 20. For the full 7-day forecast, visit highriveronline.com. 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
18: 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We broadcast from the GM Mechanical Studios in High River on Treaty 7 land. We gave away a landmark set of his booby pass for two this morning and a bragging rights buckle to Yvonne Whalen. She nailed the weekly top three. And the Canadian Classic Covers continues on Records from Home 2. We played Doc Walker's version of That's All from Genesis this morning. We have a Johnny Cash Classic coming up tomorrow morning at 7:40. Also, we're doing remakes on Movie Night Out with Landmark Cinemas tomorrow at 8:40.
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1: 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I drive a dually truck to town. 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
2: With your local news, I'm Emily Rogers. High River residents will soon have another chance to weigh in on how their neighborhoods grow. The town is reviewing residential development rules for its traditional neighborhood district, looking at how to support different housing options while preserving High River's small town character. In-person feedback sessions will be held September 30th and October 6th. An online survey will follow from October 7th to the 22nd. Last month, the rolling barrage made its way down Veterans Way in Okotoks. Reception coordinator Rob Calvert says the 10th anniversary of the ride was a huge success.
3: Of all the stops in Canada that they had been to since leaving St. John's, Newfoundland, Okotoks was by far the best.
2: Fundraising dollars are still being counted, with Calvert expecting a new record. Opening Gates Therapeutic Riding Society is seeking volunteers to support the upcoming riding season. The organization provides equine-assisted therapy sessions for individuals with cognitive and physical disabilities. Volunteers will help with grooming and tacking up the horses, leading them into the arena, and supporting riders during sessions. Fall programs begin September 29th. Experience with horses or individuals with disabilities isn't required, but volunteers must commit to at least one shift a week from October to May. A volunteer orientation will be held on September 19th from 10 a.m. to noon. And the High River Chamber of Commerce encourages business owners to get out and talk to each other. Chamber President Tricia Bliss sees the value in that communication.
4: We can be more prosperous and more successful when we collaborate and work together.
2: The Chamber is setting up networking events and other activities aimed at promoting local collaboration and addressing local business issues. And in other news, two more people have died in Banff National Park. A 24-year-old from Jasper and a 33-year-old from Calgary died while on separate hikes last week. Alberta, Saskatchewan, and the Northwest Territories have signed an MOU to advance collaboration related to nuclear generation technology. And the 78th Emmy Awards were last night. Widow's Bay, The Pit, and Hacks were among some of the winners.
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2: Clouds and rain are expected overnight with a low of 7. There's a mix of sun and cloud for Wednesday with highs of 17, and there's sun for Thursday getting up to 20.
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4: High River Online weather.
5: Rain is expected to continue this evening with a low of 7 overnight. There's sun and cloud for Wednesday with highs of 17, and Thursday's looking sunny with highs of 20. For the full 7-day forecast, visit highriveronline.com. 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
2: Clouds and rain are expected overnight with a low of 7. There's a mix of sun and cloud for Wednesday with highs of 17, and there's sun for Thursday getting up to 20. For the full 7-day forecast, visit highriveronline.com. 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
11: 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We broadcast from the GM Mechanical Studios in High River on Treaty 7 land. We gave away a Landmark Cinemas booby pass for two this morning and a bragging rights buckle to Yvonne Whalen. She nailed the weekly top three. And the Canadian Classic Covers continues on Records from Home 2. We played Doc Walker's version of That's All from Genesis this morning. We have a Johnny Cash classic coming up tomorrow morning at 7:40. Also, we're doing remakes on Movie Night Out with Landmark Cinemas tomorrow at 8:40.
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1: With your local news, I'm Emily Rogers. Last month, the Rolling Barrage rode through Okotoks, raising funds for PTSD programming. Okotoks Reception Coordinator Rob Calvert says fundraising dollars are still being counted.
2: This year, it's bigger than ever. We don't have final figures yet. We're still tallying them up. There's still checks coming in.
1: He says of all the stops across Canada, the general consensus among riders was that Okotoks was by far the best. Opening Gates Therapeutic Riding Society is looking for volunteers ahead of its fall program. The organization provides equine-assisted therapy for individuals with cognitive and physical disabilities. Volunteers will help groom and prepare horses, lead them in the arena, and support riders during sessions. Volunteers are asked to commit to at least one shift every week from early October to mid-May. A volunteer orientation is set for September 19th from 10 a.m. to noon. Those interested must register for the orientation. High River wants to hear what residents think future development should look like in their neighborhoods. The town is entering the second phase of its land use bylaw review, asking for feedback on housing density, building design, height, parking, and other development rules. Two in-person feedback sessions are planned for September 30th and October 6th. An online survey will also be open from October 7th to the 22nd. And High River Chamber of Commerce President Tricia Bliss wants local businesses to know how much collaboration and networking can help alleviate everyday business challenges.
3: If you're running into a problem in your business, 9 times out of 10, there's a business or 2 or 3 or 4 that are running into the same kind of issues.
1: The Chamber wants to help businesses connect so they can advocate for things the business community needs. And in other news, 2 people died during separate hikes in the Big Beehive area and Recondite Peak areas in Banff National Park last week. The federal government is seeking private investors to run Canada's 4 major airports in Toronto, Montreal, Vancouver, and Calgary. And the first Gordon Ramsay Hell's Kitchen has just opened in Canada. The restaurant, inspired by the TV series, opened at the River Cree Resort and Casino just outside of Edmonton.
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1: Clouds and rain are expected overnight with a low of 7. There's a mix of sun and cloud for Wednesday with highs of 17, and there's sun for Thursday getting up to 20.
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8: Rain is expected to continue this evening with a low of 7 overnight. There's sun and cloud for Wednesday with highs of 17, and Thursday's looking sunny with highs of 20. For the full 7-day forecast, visit highriveronline.com. 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
9: Clouds and rain are expected overnight with a low of 7. There's a mix of sun and cloud for Wednesday with highs of 17, and there's sun for Thursday getting up to 20. For the full 7-day forecast, visit highriveronline.com. 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
15: 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We broadcast from the GM Mechanical Studios in High River on Treaty 7 land. We gave away a landmark set of his booby pass for two this morning and a bragging rights buckle to Yvonne Whalen. She nailed the weekly top three. And the Canadian Classic Covers continues on Records from Home 2. We played Doc Walker's version of That's All from Genesis this morning. We have a Johnny Cash Classic coming up tomorrow morning at 7:40. Also, we're doing remakes on Movie Night Out with Landmark Cinemas tomorrow at 8:40.
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1: With your local news, I'm Emily Rogers. High River residents will soon have another chance to weigh in on how their neighborhoods grow. The town is reviewing residential development rules for its traditional neighborhood district, looking at how to support different housing options while preserving High River's small town character. In-person feedback sessions will be held September 30th and October 6th. An online survey will follow from October 7th to the 22nd. Last month, the rolling barrage made its way down Veterans Way in Okotoks. Reception coordinator Rob Calvert says the 10th anniversary of the ride was a huge success.
2: Of all the stops in Canada that they had been to since leaving St. John's, Newfoundland, Okotoks was by far the best.
1: Fundraising dollars are still being counted, with Calvert expecting a new record. Opening Gates Therapeutic Riding Society is seeking volunteers to support the upcoming riding season. The organization provides equine-assisted therapy sessions for individuals with cognitive and physical disabilities. Volunteers will help with grooming and tacking up the horses, leading them into the arena, and supporting riders during sessions. Fall programs begin September 29th. Experience with horses or individuals with disabilities isn't required, but volunteers must commit to at least one shift a week from October to May. A volunteer orientation will be held on September 19th from 10 a.m. to noon. And the High River Chamber of Commerce encourages business owners to get out and talk to each other. Chamber President Tricia Bliss sees the value in that communication.
3: We can be more prosperous and more successful when we collaborate and work together.
1: The Chamber is setting up networking events and other activities aimed at promoting local collaboration and addressing local business issues. And in other news, two more people have died in Banff National Park. A 24-year-old from Jasper and a 33-year-old from Calgary died while on separate hikes last week. Alberta, Saskatchewan, and the Northwest Territories have signed an MOU to advance collaboration related to nuclear generation technology. And the 78th Emmy Awards were last night. Widow's Bay, The Pit, and Hacks were among some of the winners.
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1: Clouds and rain are expected overnight with a low of 7. There's a mix of sun and cloud for Wednesday with highs of 17, and there's sun for Thursday getting up to 20.
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10: Clouds and rain are expected overnight with a low of 7. There's a mix of sun and cloud for Wednesday with highs of 17, and there's sun for Thursday getting up to 20. For the full 7-day forecast, visit highriveronline.com. I'm Emily Rogers.
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10: 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We broadcast from the GM Mechanical Studios in High River on Treaty 7 land. We gave away a landmark set of his booby pass for two this morning and a bragging rights buckle to Yvonne Whalen. She nailed the weekly top three. And the Canadian Classic Covers continues on Records from Home 2. We played Doc Walker's version of That's All from Genesis this morning. We have a Johnny Cash Classic coming up tomorrow morning at 7:40. Also, we're doing remakes on Movie Night Out with Landmark Cinemas tomorrow at 8:40.
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5: Rain is expected to continue this evening with a low of 7 overnight. There's sun and cloud for Wednesday with highs of 17, and Thursday's looking sunny with highs of 20. For the full 7-day forecast, visit highriveronline.com. 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
10: Clouds and rain are expected overnight with a low of 7. There's a mix of sun and cloud for Wednesday with highs of 17, and there's sun for Thursday getting up to 20. For the full 7-day forecast, visit highriveronline.com. I'm Emily Rogers.
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2: 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We broadcast from the GM Mechanical Studios in High River on Treaty 7 land. We gave away a Ladmark set of his booby pass for two this morning and a bragging rights buckle to Yvonne Whalen. She nailed the weekly top three. And the Canadian Classic Covers continues on Records from Home 2. We played Doc Walker's version of That's All from Genesis this morning. We have a Johnny Cash Classic coming up tomorrow morning at 7:40. Also, we're doing remakes on Movie Night Out with Landmark Cinemas tomorrow at 8:40.
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6: Rain is expected to continue this evening with a low of 7 overnight. There's sun and cloud for Wednesday with highs of 17, and Thursday's looking sunny with highs of 20. For the full 7-day forecast, visit highriveronline.com. I'm Emily Rogers.
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6: Clouds and rain are expected overnight with a low of 7. There's a mix of sun and cloud for Wednesday with highs of 17, and there's sun for Thursday getting up to 20. For the full 7-day forecast, visit highriveronline.com. I'm Emily Rogers.
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4: 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We gave away a Landmark Cinemas booby pass for two this morning and a bragging rights buckle to Yvonne Whalen. She nailed the weekly top three. And the Canadian Classic Covers continues on Records from Home 2. We played Doc Walker's version of That's All from Genesis this morning. We have a Johnny Cash Classic coming up tomorrow morning at 7:40. Also, we're doing remakes on Movie Night Out with Landmark Cinemas tomorrow at 8:40.
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2: Rain is expected to continue this evening with a low of 7 overnight. There's sun and cloud for Wednesday with highs of 17, and Thursday's looking sunny with highs of 20. For the full 7-day forecast, visit highriveronline.com. 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
6: Clouds and rain are expected overnight with a low of 7. There's a mix of sun and cloud for Wednesday with highs of 17, and there's sun for Thursday getting up to 20. For the full 7-day forecast, visit highriveronline.com. 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
2: Rain is expected to continue this evening with a low of 7 overnight. There's sun and cloud for Wednesday with highs of 17, and Thursday's looking sunny with highs of 20. For the full 7-day forecast, visit highriveronline.com. 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
2: Clouds and rain are expected overnight with a low of 7. There's a mix of sun and cloud for Wednesday with highs of 17, and there's sun for Thursday getting up to 20. For the full 7-day forecast, visit highriveronline.com. 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
2: Rain is expected to continue this evening with a low of 7 overnight. There's sun and cloud for Wednesday with highs of 17, and Thursday's looking sunny with highs of 20. For the full 7-day forecast, visit highriveronline.com. I'm Emily Rogers.
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2: Clouds and rain are expected overnight with a low of 7. There's a mix of sun and cloud for Wednesday with highs of 17, and there's sun for Thursday getting up to 20. For the full 7-day forecast, visit highriveronline.com. I'm Emily Rogers.
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6: Rain is expected to continue this evening with a low of 7 overnight. There's sun and cloud for Wednesday with highs of 17, and Thursday's looking sunny with highs of 20. For the full 7-day forecast, visit highriveronline.com. I'm Emily Rogers.
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1: Clouds and rain are expected overnight with a low of 7. There's a mix of sun and cloud for Wednesday with highs of 17, and there's sun for Thursday getting up to 20. For the full 7-day forecast, visit highriveronline.com. I'm Emily Rogers.
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7: Rain is expected to continue this evening with a low of 7 overnight. There's sun and cloud for Wednesday with highs of 17, and Thursday's looking sunny with highs of 20. For the full 7-day forecast, visit highriveronline.com. 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
4: Clouds and rain are expected overnight with a low of 7. There's a mix of sun and cloud for Wednesday with highs of 17, and there's sun for Thursday getting up to 20. For the full 7-day forecast, visit highriveronline.com. 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

I like the way we talk. So we should take a walk and talk about the things you like. Anything you wanna say, girl, I'm all ears tonight.

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3: High River Online weather.
4: Rain is expected to continue this evening with a low of 7 overnight. There's sun and cloud for Wednesday with highs of 17, and Thursday's looking sunny with highs of 20. For the full 7-day forecast, visit highriveronline.com. I'm Emily Rogers.
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2: Clouds and rain are expected overnight with a low of 7. There's a mix of sun and cloud for Wednesday with highs of 17, and there's sun for Thursday getting up to 20. For the full 7-day forecast, visit highriveronline.com. 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
1: There's a fog advisory in effect. I'm Kevin Wallace with your morning news. Okotoks is taking steps towards future rec center improvements. Council has approved a plan to proceed with new leisure water amenities, renewal of the existing pool, new change rooms, and infrastructure to support future growth. It's estimated to cost $76.4 million. Mayor Tanya Thorne says the plan balances community needs, long-term flexibility, and fiscal responsibility. Former Ukrainian professional volleyball player Pavlo Dykin is once again serving up session of volleyball training at Cayley School. Duncan outlines the time commitment for the program.
2: I did 8 practice for one session.
1: Youth sessions for 8 to 16-year-olds begin today with the first practice free to try. A national electrical wholesaler with Diamond Valley origins is celebrating its 100th anniversary. Westburn West General Manager Todd Newell says Westburn started in the oil and gas industry in 1926.
3: The fundamentals of how to build a business, how to be resilient and be strong were established in those early days.
1: From a single location in Turner Valley, the company has grown to over 100 branches nationwide. And ahead of the October referendum, Elections Alberta is hiring up to almost 2,000 election officers in the Highwood District. If you're an Alberta resident, 16 years or older, you're welcome to apply. Elections Alberta says all workers also need to pass a criminal record check and cannot participate in any political activity during employment. In other news, a 31-year-old Calgary man has been charged with allegedly uttering threats to kill Prime Minister Mark Carney. Canada could become the EU's first associate member, says the president of the EU. And 3 people were killed when a helicopter crashed in Los Angeles while covering a bus collision.
0: High River Online Sports.
1: Blue Jays lost another one to the Tigers. Detroit pounded on Toronto 10-1 as they get set to play again at 1 this afternoon. The Jays are now 2 games back from the final AL wildcard spot. And the Okotoks Oilers are gearing up for the 2026-27 season. Head coach Tyler Dice says the team's looking to put a fast and entertaining product on the ice.
4: On the ice, we just want to make sure that we're playing all 3 zones a little bit better here, being reliable in our defensive zone here, being fast in the neutral zone, and then creating that offense.
1: The Oilers' home opener is next Saturday, September 26th, at the Viking Rental Center against the Spruce Grove Saints.
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1: Watch out for the fog. It should be clearing later on this morning with a high of 16 this afternoon. Overnight low down to 0 with highs of 20 tomorrow and on Friday. And to see the full 7-day forecast, just go to our website, highriveronline.com. 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

0: Morgan Wallen, just in case. 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Good morning, I'm Kevin Wallace. We broadcast from the GM Mechanical Studios in High River on Treaty 7 land. Boy, is it ever foggy out there and chilly. Take it easy on the highways and, well, make sure the kids are bundled up. I saw a lot of people wearing toques last night. Yeah, that's that time. We're less than a week away from officially changing to fall. Yeah. Coming up after 7 o'clock news this morning, we're giving away tickets to Cavalry FC's match this Saturday as they host Forge FC from Hamilton. That's going to be a good game. We also have a Johnny Cash Classic done by George Canyon coming up at 7:20 as we celebrate Canadian classic covers on Records from Home, and we're playing Movie Night Out with Landmark Cinemas at 7:40.
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0: James Barker Band on 99.7 Sun Country and the Tirecraft Morning Show. Good morning. I'm Kevin Wallace. Watch out for the fog out there, and it's really chilly. Yee! Bundle up the kids before they head out for school today. And give yourself a lot of extra time and space with the fog. Hey, coming up at 7:40, we're playing Movie Night Out with Landmark Cinemas and a little bit of a different twist to it this week, okay? Just wanted to give you a heads up about it. So both today, tomorrow, and Friday at 7:40 when we play, it's remake week. So I'll play a clip of the original movie, then I'm going to play a clip of the remake. Yes, you have two opportunities to guess what the name of the movie is. It's just that easy. And then obviously you just have to text in your answer on the talk and text line at 403-652-4997. And you could win that double movie pass to Landmark Cinemas, including pop and popcorn for two.
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0: Taking your first look at traffic here. Lots of heavy fog out there. Be careful. Give yourself a lot of extra time and space this morning. Other than that, everything's looking okay.
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0: Watch out for the heavy fog this morning, but it will clear and warm up to a high of 16 this afternoon. Overnight low down to zero and highs of 20 both tomorrow and Friday. And to see the full 7-day forecast, just go to our weather page at highriveronline.com. 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

0: High River Online News with Crockett's in the Crow's Nest Pass. Cozy up with local books. Explore over 80 Albertan authors, artists, artisans, and fresh coffee. Crockett's. It's worth the drive.
1: Watch out for the fog. Good morning. I'm Kevin Wallace. Okotoks Town Council has chosen a path forward for future rec center improvements. Council is proceeding with a plan for new leisure water amenities, renewal of the existing leisure pool, new change room facilities, and supporting infrastructure for future growth. Mayor Tanya Thorne says this decision reflects council's commitment to investing in recreation while planning for the future. Former professional volleyball player Pavlo Dykin is bringing his skills back to Cayley. Registration is now open for youth and adult volleyball training. He's hoping the adult session will be well attended.
2: I know it's coming because I did this 3 years ago in High River, and I have lots of people who would like to play volleyball.
1: A free trial session takes place today for ages 8 to 16. Westburn, an electrical distributor, is celebrating 100 years. President Ashiel Matter says the company was founded in 1926 in Turner Valley during the oil and gas boom.
3: Being in business for 100 years in itself is an accomplishment.

0: accomplishment. A lot of our success comes from having growth and success of local industries.
1: As part of the centennial, Matter summited Mount Rainier to raise funds for the Raising the Roof charity. And up to almost 2,000 election officers will be hired in the Highwood District for the Alberta referendum. Elections Alberta says workers aged 16 or older are welcome to apply, and there are many different positions available. Voters are also encouraged to review the ballot questions and ensure they're registered to vote ahead of October 19th. In other news, 31-year-old Calgary man is facing charges after allegedly making threats to kill Prime Minister Mark Carney. Canada could become the European Union's first associate member. The EU president made the announcement yesterday. And three people are dead after a helicopter crashed in Los Angeles while covering a bus collision.
2: High River Online Sports.
1: The Toronto Blue Jays race for the playoffs isn't looking good. They lost again last night to the Detroit Tigers. 10-1 was the final. Jays are now two games back from the final wild card playoff spot. And the Okotoks Oilers are ready to lay it all on the line this upcoming season. Head coach Tyler Dice says the players have been working hard and are ready to bring some great hockey to town.
3: Oh, we've got a bunch of veterans that played here last year, and you know, I'm excited for them. I think with our veteran group, that's what I'm really excited to see, how they can kind of take this team and go to that next level.
1: The Oilers' regular season kicks off on the road this weekend on Saturday, September 19th.
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1: Watch out for the fog. It should be clearing later on this morning with a high of 16 this afternoon. Overnight low down to zero with highs of 20 tomorrow and on Friday. And to see the full 7-day forecast, just go to our website, highriveronline.com. I'm Kevin Wallace.
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Ella Langley, Choosing Texas, and that song is now tied for the all-time number one position, 22 weeks on the Billboard 200. Here's Lainey Wilson now and John Mayer, Phone Keys Wallet. 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

0: I love that guitar solo in there as well from John Mayer, Lainey Wilson. Good morning, I'm Kevin Wallace. This is 99.7 Sun Country, and I've got an interesting, weird, and wacky Wednesday news story for you. All right, British police have a stout task ahead. I love that headline. Recovering 70,000 pints of stolen Guinness beer. What? I know. Okay, relax, Kev. Two trailer truckloads valued at $155,000 were stolen from a depot near Liverpool in northwest England. It's famous. I love this quote from the detective sergeant. It's famously said that Guinness is good for you, but that is only the case when it's been bought and paid for. He said, we will settle for nothing less than the full recovery of all the items stolen. Guinness had been destined for pubs. Was snatched up on Monday night by two drivers who pulled up to an industrial park and hauled away the trailers containing 800 barrels of Guinness. Oh, that sounds like heaven. 800 barrels? Woo! Crazy. And this is, you might remember me telling you this story a couple weeks ago. The theft comes just 2 weeks after a beer heist in the U.S. captured the public's attention because, Pabst Blue Ribbon, they had a rather cheeky response on social media. They had 34,000 cans of Pabst Blue Ribbon stolen. Here's their message to the thief. We don't fault you for wanting to brag to your friends how much PBR you have. We just wish you obtained it the honorable way.
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0: 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It's pretty much everywhere. Luckily, there's no accidents or anything along those lines. But if you want to get a heads up on that, all you have to do to figure that out is go to our webpage, highriveronline.com, and then click on our road reports and cancellations page. And it's a direct link to Alberta 511. So you can check out the cameras. 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Luckily, it's getting a lot better, but whew, it was nasty early this morning.
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15: Watch out for the heavy fog this morning, but it will clear and warm up to a high of 16 this afternoon. Overnight low down to zero and highs of 20 both tomorrow and Friday. And to see the full 7-day forecast, just go to our weather page at highriveronline.com. 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

0: Braden King, we got beer, and I'm kind of wondering now if he might have been involved with stealing that 800 kegs of Guinness over in England. I highly doubt it. I'm just saying, it's a little bit ironic, don't you think? Good morning, I'm Kevin Wallace. This is 99.7 Sun Country, and a heads up about an upcoming auction this Saturday, because all the proceeds are going towards charity, the Wild Rose Community Connections. That is awesome. There's a live estate auction coming up at the High River Ag Grounds in the Riding Arena, so don't have to worry about weather. It's this Saturday from 9 till 3, and the bidding starts at 10 o'clock. You can view the auction items this Friday there from 3 till 7. And Wild Rose could use a few volunteers to help out on one or both days. Won't take too much of your time. Pretty easy, and you get to help out a great charity. Just give them a call, 403-489-3663. If you can help or you want some more info.
1: Rain and excess moisture has been the story for many farmers this year. In some areas, the rain was welcome, but the timing has been off, which has created its own problems, from disease to harvest delays. Chair of Saskatchewan Pulse Growers, Stuart Lawrence, says 2026 has been a difficult year for root rot. And RCMP are looking for information following an unusual cattle incident near Dunmore, Alberta. According to the Southeast Alberta Rural Crime Watch Association, a bull calf was shot near a grid road sometime between late Friday evening and early Saturday morning. The animal's right shoulder and tongue were removed. Anyone who may have any information is being asked to contact RCMP directly. For Golden West, I'm Glendalee Allen Vossler.
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1: There's a fog advisory in effect. I'm Kevin Wallace with your morning news. Okotoks is taking steps towards future rec center improvements. Council has approved a plan to proceed with new leisure water amenities, renewal of the existing pool, new change rooms, and infrastructure to support future growth. It's estimated to cost $76.4 million. Mayor Tanya Thorne says the plan balances community needs, long-term flexibility, and fiscal responsibility. Former Ukrainian professional volleyball player Pavlo Dykin is once again serving up session of volleyball training at Cayley School. Duncan outlines the time commitment for the program.
2: I did 8 practice for one session.
1: Youth sessions for 8 to 16-year-olds begin today with the first practice free to try. A national electrical wholesaler with Diamond Valley origins is celebrating its 100th anniversary. Westburn West General Manager Todd Newell says Westburn started in the oil and gas industry in 1926.
3: The fundamentals of how to build a business, how to be resilient and be strong were established in those early days.
1: From a single location in Turner Valley, the company has grown to over 100 branches nationwide. And ahead of the October referendum, Elections Alberta is hiring up to almost 2,000 election officers in the Highwood District. If you're an Alberta resident, 16 years or older, you're welcome to apply. Elections Alberta says all workers also need to pass a criminal record check and cannot participate in any political activity during employment. In other news, a 31-year-old Calgary man has been charged with allegedly uttering threats to kill Prime Minister Mark Carney. Canada could become the EU's first associate member, says the president of the EU. And 3 people were killed when a helicopter crashed in Los Angeles while covering a bus collision.
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1: Blue Jays lost another one to the Tigers. Detroit pounded on Toronto 10-1 as they get set to play again at 1 this afternoon. The Jays are now 2 games back from the final AL wildcard spot. And the Okotoks Oilers are gearing up for the 2026-27 season. Head coach Tyler Dice says the team's looking to put a fast and entertaining product on the ice.
4: On the ice, we just want to make sure that we're playing all 3 zones a little bit better here, being reliable in our defensive zone here, being fast in the neutral zone, and then creating that offense.
1: The Oilers' home opener is next Saturday, September 26th at the Viking Rental Center against the Spruce Grove Saints.
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1: Watch out for the fog. It should be clearing later on this morning with a high of 16 this afternoon. Overnight low down to 0 with highs of 20 tomorrow and on Friday. And to see the full 7-day forecast, just go to our website, highriveronline.com. 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

0: Blake Shelton, Stay Country or Die Trying. 99.7 Sun Country, the Tyrecraft Morning Show is what you're listening to. Good morning. 6 minutes after 7:06, a little on the cold side this morning. It's beyond kind of chilly. We're sitting at zero. Yeah, it is what it is, right? And there's a bit of fog out there. Give yourself a little extra space here this morning. It's getting a lot better, though. All right, it's time to give out those tickets for the Calvary FC match this Saturday. They host the Forge FC from Hamilton, and it is going to be a good one. Calvary is in first place in the CPL right now with a four-point lead on second place Forge. Now, as you know, a win is worth 3 points, a draw is worth one. Lot on the line this Saturday. Gets underway 3 o'clock on Saturday. If you want to go see him, give me a call right now on the talk and text line and yell out the word GOOOOOOOOOOOOOOOOOOOOOOOOOOOOOOOOOOOOOOL. Give us your best shot, and you could go 403-652-4997.
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1: Good morning. Go!
0: Hey, that was great!
1: Everybody's sleeping in my house, so I had to do it quietly.
0: Well, that very nicely done. Who am I talking to?
1: This is Dale.
0: Dale, congratulations. You got to go see Cavalry FC on Saturday at 3, take on Forge.
1: Awesome. Thank you so much.
0: Oh, well, you're more than welcome. Records of Moms on the way after Tim Hicks on Sun.

0: Oh, yeah. These boots are going somewhere, that's for sure. Tim Hicks, 99.7 Sun Country in the Tire Craft Morning Show. 17 minutes after 7 right now. That fog is clearing up, looking a lot better out there. But, woo, it was so bad this morning. Good morning. It's 0 degree right now. Zero. Actually, it's not a degree at all. It's just zero. Yes. I don't think we got frost. There was a frost warning, but knock on wood. Hopefully it's okay. All right. It's time for Canadian Classic Covers Week on Records from Home. Coming up in 3 minutes, a double shot of George Canyon. Now, I've been bragging it up all week. We're going to play Ring of Fire, the Johnny Cash classic that he redid a number of years ago, back in 2001 or 2007. And I'm going to actually play his Crowded House song, Better Be Home Soon. What a great cover he did back in 1988 for this. Yeah, I got a double shot coming up. We kicked off the week with Cousin Mary by the Traveling Mabels. That was originally done by a band out of Southern Ontario called Flood way back in 73. Then we did Doc Walker, the Genesis version of That's All yesterday. We have Terry Clark doing a Trooper cover tomorrow. We're going to wrap it up on Friday. Get a load of this with Cor Blund and Ian Tyson teaming up on an AC/DC song. What? I know. It's true. All right. We're going to hear a double shot of George Cannon coming up next.
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0: Well, you know, when everything's looking up pretty good, we do have some slowdowns, though. Give yourself a little extra time and space in some of those low-lying areas where the fog's a little thicker as well. And we do have a slowdown, notably northbound on Deerfoot at the Iverstrong Bridge. A little bit of construction work there, slowing things down. It's sort of backed up to about, hang on a sec, 130th Avenue. Yeah, kind of normal at this time. Everywhere else is looking really good. And the good news for if you want to get into the downtown core and the 4th Avenue flyover, Memorial Drive isn't even backed up.
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0: Watch out for the heavy fog this morning, but it will clear and warm up to a high of 16 this afternoon. Overnight low down to zero and highs of 20 both tomorrow and Friday. And to see the full 7-day forecast, just go to our weather page at highriveronline.com. 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
1: Watch out for the fog. Good morning. I'm Kevin Wallace. Okotoks Town Council has chosen a path forward for future rec center improvements. Council is proceeding with a plan for new leisure water amenities, renewal of the existing leisure pool, new change room facilities, and supporting infrastructure for future growth. Mayor Tanya Thorne says this decision reflects council's commitment to investing in recreation while planning for the future. Former professional volleyball player Pavlo Dykin is bringing his skills back to Cayley. Registration is now open for youth and adult volleyball training. He's hoping the adult session will be well attended.
2: I know it's coming because I did this 3 years ago in High River, and I have lots of people who would like to play volleyball.
1: A free trial session takes place today for ages 8 to 16. Westburn, an electrical distributor, is celebrating 100 years. President Ashiel Matter says the company was founded in 1926 in Turner Valley during the oil and gas boom.
3: Being in business for 100 years in itself is an accomplishment. A lot of our success comes from having growth and success of local industries.
1: As part of the centennial, Matter summited Mount Rainier to raise funds for the Raising the Roof charity. And up to almost 2,000 election officers will be hired in the Highwood District for the Alberta referendum. Elections Alberta says workers aged 16 or older are welcome to apply, and there are many different positions available. Voters are also encouraged to review the ballot questions and ensure they're registered to vote ahead of October 19th. In other news, 31-year-old Calgary man is facing charges after allegedly making threats to kill Prime Minister Mark Carney. Canada could become the European Union's first associate member. The EU president made the announcement yesterday. And three people are dead after a helicopter crashed in Los Angeles while covering a bus collision.
0: High River Online Sports.
1: The Toronto Blue Jays race for the playoffs isn't looking good. They lost again last night to the Detroit Tigers. 10-1 was the final. Jays are now two games back from the final wild card playoff spot. And the Okotoks Oilers are ready to lay it all on the line this upcoming season. Head coach Tyler Dice says the players have been working hard and are ready to bring some great hockey to town.
4: Well, we've got a bunch of veterans that played here last year, and you know, I'm excited for them. I think with our veteran group, that's what I'm really excited to see, how they can kind of take this team and go to that next level.
1: The Oilers' regular season kicks off on the road this weekend on Saturday, September 19th.
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1: Watch out for the fog. It should be clearing later on this morning with a high of 16 this afternoon. Overnight low down to zero with highs of 20 tomorrow and on Friday. And to see the full 7-day forecast, just go to our website, highriveronline.com. 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
1: Taylor Swift and her huge hit from the Toy Story 5 movie, right here on 99.7 Sun Country in the Tirecraft Morning Show. Good morning. I'm Kevin Wallace. It's 7:38 now, 22 minutes away from 8 o'clock. A little chilly out there. At least the fog is lifting. Thank goodness for that, right? All right. You ready to play Movie Night Out with Landmark Cinemas? We're doing it just a little bit differently today because the theme is remakes this week. So I'm going to play a little clip from the original movie, and then I'm going to play another clip from the revised remake movie, okay? And you just have to guess the name and then send in your answer to the talk and text line 403-652-4997. Now, this first clip I'm going to play is from the original. It is going to be hard to guess it, I guarantee. But the second clip I play from the new remake, listen to the person's voice. I bet you you'll be able to tell who it is. All right, get ready. Here we go. Here's the original clip.
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1: Both really good movies. All right, as far as traffic goes, watch out for the fog in some of those low-lying areas still. Otherwise, we just have the usual slowdowns in the usual spots.
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1: Watch out for the heavy fog this morning, but it will clear and warm up to a high of 16 this afternoon. Overnight low down to zero and highs of 20 both tomorrow and Friday. And to see the full 7-day forecast, just go to our weather page at highriveronline.com. 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

0: Lincoln Patrick, Gaddy Smile. What a beautiful song. That's very cool. Good morning, I'm Kevin Wallace. It's 10 minutes away from 8 o'clock. This is 99.7 Sun Country and the Tire Craft Morning Show. And congratulations going out to Peter Hampton. Way to go, bud. He knew that that movie I was talking about was Ocean's 11. Yes, what a classic. Both the original from 1960. We heard a little clip in there from Frank Sinatra, Good Old Blue Eyes, and from Ocean's 11, 2001 with George Clooney. That was the voice I was telling you to really listen to. Peter snagged it. And Peter, I'm going to be seeing you at the Show and Shine. You're going to be bringing the Orange Crush there. That is a gorgeous truck you have. Maybe a motorcycle or two. I get it, man. I'm looking forward to seeing you. Guaranteed Garth is coming up here. And Peter, don't read into this, but I have friends in low places coming up, okay?
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1: There's a fog advisory in effect. I'm Kevin Wallace with your morning news. Okotoks is taking steps towards future rec center improvements. Council has approved a plan to proceed with new leisure water amenities, renewal of the existing pool, new change rooms, and infrastructure to support future growth. It's estimated to cost $76.4 million. Mayor Tanya Thorne says the plan balances community needs, long-term flexibility, and fiscal responsibility. Former Ukrainian professional volleyball player Pavlo Dykin is once again serving up session of volleyball training at Cayley School. Duncan outlines the time commitment for the program.
2: I did 8 practice for one session.
1: Youth sessions for 8 to 16-year-olds begin today with the first practice free to try. A national electrical wholesaler with Diamond Valley origins is celebrating its 100th anniversary. Westburn West General Manager Todd Newell says Westburn started in the oil and gas industry in 1926.
3: The fundamentals of how to build a business, how to be resilient and be strong were established in those early days.
1: From a single location in Turner Valley, the company has grown to over 100 branches nationwide. And ahead of the October referendum, Elections Alberta is hiring up to almost 2,000 election officers in the Highwood District. If you're an Alberta resident, 16 years or older, you're welcome to apply. Elections Alberta says all workers also need to pass a criminal record check and cannot participate in any political activity during employment. In other news, a 31-year-old Calgary man has been charged with allegedly uttering threats to kill Prime Minister Mark Carney. Canada could become the EU's first associate member, says the president of the EU. And 3 people were killed when a helicopter crashed in Los Angeles while covering a bus collision.
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1: Blue Jays lost another one to the Tigers. Detroit pounded on Toronto 10-1 as they get set to play again at 1 this afternoon. The Jays are now 2 games back from the final AL wildcard spot. And the Okotoks Oilers are gearing up for the 2026-27 season. Head coach Tyler Dice says the team's looking to put a fast and entertaining product on the ice.
4: On the ice, we just want to make sure that we're playing all 3 zones a little bit better here, being reliable in our defensive zone here, being fast in the neutral zone, and then creating that offense.
1: The Oilers' home opener is next Saturday, September 26th at the Viking Rental Center against the Spruce Grove Saints.
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1: Watch out for the fog. It should be clearing later on this morning with a high of 16 this afternoon. Overnight low down to 0 with highs of 20 tomorrow and on Friday. And to see the full 7-day forecast, just go to our website, highriveronline.com. 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

0: cowgirl.
1: Falling in love with a cowgirl. Parmalee on 99.7 Sun Country. It kind of happens around here, doesn't it, Brenda? People fall in love with cowgirls all the time. Can't even help it.
2: Or cowboys.
1: You're right, exactly. They got a truck, you're in. Yeah. I know. Brenda McCready's joining us right now in studio. Good morning, Brenda. How are you doing?
2: Good morning.
1: Little chilly.
2: I'm a little chilly this morning.
1: Yeah, that is a nice, that looks very warm and soft comfy. Yeah. Nice sweater you got on. So, Terry Fox Run, thanks for putting up all those signs all over town. And they're plastic now, so you got to pick the right day, because on a day like
2: exactly.
1: this, you didn't want to put them in, right?
2: No, you break the spike.
1: Yeah. So, big Terry Fox Run coming up this Sunday already. This is awesome. You've been volunteering, organizing this for about 23.
2: This is my 12th year
1: 12?
2: In High River, but I've done it for probably 35 years.
1: Yeah. Yeah. Well, it's always been on our mind ever since he did the Marathon of Hope, but we all remember that. Well, not all of us. A lot of us that were born and alive back then remember it very well.
2: It was the year I graduated.
1: Oh, cool. Fantastic. I was still in school, but what an absolute icon, Terry Fox. One of the greatest Canadians of all time. You know what? And he won us over with his beautiful heart and that compassion that he showed. Oh, I get choked up every time I talk about him.
2: It's emotional.
1: Yeah, so people can still raise some money and get involved in the Terry Fox Run this Sunday?
2: Yeah, there's no pre-registration, but donation, and it's free, but donations are strongly encouraged. We're going to have the registration at the park from 9:15 to 9:55, and then the run will start at 10.
1: 10, yeah.
2: Run, walk, rollerblade.
1: Correct. Crawl.
2: Crawl.
1: Stroll.
2: Stroll, yes. You can have a dog on a short leash.
1: Yes.
2: One dog per person.
1: I was just going to say, it's just one per person.
2: Yes.
1: And there's also the 10K?
2: No,
1: we
2: do the 5-kilometer route.
1: That's what it was. Yes. Yeah.
2: So and if you don't want to do the whole five, that's okay.
1: Yeah. Hey, it's about raising money for cancer research and everything else. That's what it's about. So get out and raise some money. Talk to your relatives.
2: Exactly.
1: They can, if they can't fork over $20 out of their wallet, you may have to kick him in the shin.
2: Exactly. And a big shout out to our phys ed teacher at Joe Clark School. She has been bringing our run club for this will be the third year, I think.
1: Cool.
2: A group of kids that come and do it.
1: Awesome.
2: So if they can do it, anybody can do it.
1: You're absolutely right.
2: And if
1: you
2: can't make the run, you can go to terryfox.org and find the High River Run and support us that way.
1: Easy peasy, right?
2: Very easy.
1: You know what? All of us can support. It takes no time at all. And we've raised quite a bit of money over the years, too, right?
2: I was going to look and see, and I forgot, but it's
1: I don't ask people
2: lot.
1: Math questions in the morning. Good. Trust me. I struggle with that, too.
2: Good.
1: My creative brain is in action, not my thinking logical side, right? So, but you know what? Show up. You know, weather's going to be really decent, actually.
2: It looks like it's going to be great. We've never had a bad day in all the years I've done it.
1: Really?
2: Yeah. So we're very, very lucky.
1: Can you touch my lottery tickets, rub a little bit of luck on them for me? I love that.
2: Yeah.
1: Okay, so Terry Fox, you can always you can always find more information on their website.
2: Yes,
1: there's tons of info.
2: And I have t-shirts for sale.
1: Oh, yes.
2: So if you would like one, you can call me at 403-652-8026.
1: All right, nice and easy.
2: Yeah.
1: How much are
2: and
1: they
2: I'll
1: this year?
2: And I'll have them that day, too, whatever I have left. They're 30 for adults and 25 for kids.
1: All right. I might be able to fit
2: and
1: into a kid's shirt,
2: And they're kind of a cool shirts. They're like an iconic band concert this year that lists the communities he passed through on the back.
1: And oh, really?
2: Yeah, it's kind of cool.
1: Oh, that is super cool.
2: Yeah.
1: All right, let me get one. You didn't bring any with you, did you?
2: No, I didn't.
1: All right. Thanks so much, Brenda.
2: Okay, thanks for having me, Kevin.
1: You bet. I'll see you
2: Take
1: Sunday.
2: Care. Bye.
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0: Jelly roll and hands up. Good morning. I'm Kevin Wallace. 16 minutes after 8 right now. You know what? I was talking to a friend of mine last night, talking about something similar, hands up in the other way, and talking about Johnny Cash and how he did those Folsom prison concerts. There's, you know, no one could probably do that again unless it was Jelly Roll, because he has that direct connection to being in jail, right? I don't know. I think that'd be wonderful if he actually did something like that. Just throwing that out there into the universe. All right. Hey, I want to thank Alan Topp. He was one of our Stage West winners last week. He went and saw the play last night, and he loved it. He texted it in this morning. Thanks so much for the Stage West tickets for last night. This was our first time at Dinner Theater. The play was hilarious, and the food was amazing. Absolutely right. Now you know why people fight over getting those Stage West tickets. We'll give away some more Stage West tickets at their next performance. That's not coming up, though, until late November.
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0: Oh, by the way, you can get a re-release of the Folsom Prison concert from Johnny Cash, and it has some unreleased versions, and it is unedited, complete with all the swear words. Yeah, it's a little shocking when you first hear it, but it is so good because he so knows the audience. All right, as far as traffic goes, well, that fog has cleared up nicely, thank goodness, but we have some long delays northbound on Deerfoot at the usual spot there. Oh my goodness, it's backed up to Mackenzie Town Boulevard. And we also have some slowdowns northbound on McLeod Trail around Canyon Meadows. It's backed up to, I think it's Sun Valley. Yeah, Sun Valley Boulevard. And a quick little update on Memorial Drive. It's backed all the way up now to Deerfoot.
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0: Watch out for the heavy fog this morning, but it will clear and warm up to a high of 16 this afternoon. Overnight low down to zero and highs of 20 both tomorrow and Friday. And to see the full 7-day forecast, just go to our weather page at highriveronline.com. 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
1: Good morning. I'm Kevin Wallace. Okotoks Town Council has chosen a path forward for future rec center improvements. Council is proceeding with a plan for new leisure water amenities, renewal of the existing leisure pool, new change room facilities, and supporting infrastructure for future growth. Mayor Tanya Thorne says this decision reflects council's commitment to investing in recreation while planning for the future. Former professional volleyball player Pavlo Dykin is bringing his skills back to Cayley. Registration is now open for youth and adult volleyball training. He's hoping the adult session will be well attended.
2: I know it's coming because I did this 3 years ago in High River, and I have lots of people who would like to play volleyball.
1: A free trial session takes place today for ages 8 to 16. Westburn, an electrical distributor, is celebrating 100 years. President Ashiel Matter says the company was founded in 1926 in Turner Valley during the oil and gas boom.
3: Being in business for 100 years in itself is an accomplishment. A lot of our success comes from having growth and success of local industries.
1: As part of the centennial, Matter summited Mount Rainier to raise funds for the Raising the Roof charity. And up to almost 2,000 election officers will be hired in the Highwood District for the Alberta referendum. Elections Alberta says workers aged 16 or older are welcome to apply, and there are many different positions available. Voters are also encouraged to review the ballot questions and ensure they're registered to vote ahead of October 19th. In other news, 31-year-old Calgary man is facing charges after allegedly making threats to kill Prime Minister Mark Carney. Canada could become the European Union's first associate member. The EU president made the announcement yesterday. And three people are dead after a helicopter crashed in Los Angeles while covering a bus collision.
0: High River Online Sports.
1: The Toronto Blue Jays race for the playoffs isn't looking good. They lost again last night to the Detroit Tigers. 10-1 was the final. Jays are now two games back from the final wild card playoff spot. And the Okotoks Oilers are ready to lay it all on the line this upcoming season. Head coach Tyler Dice says the players have been working hard and are ready to bring some great hockey to town.
4: Well, we've got a bunch of veterans that played here last year, and you know, I'm excited for them. I think with our veteran group, that's what I'm really excited to see, how they can kind of take this team and go to that next level.
1: The Oilers' regular season kicks off on the road this weekend on Saturday, September 19th.
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1: Watch out for the fog. It should be clearing later on this morning with a high of 16 this afternoon. Overnight low down to zero with highs of 20 tomorrow and on Friday. And to see the full 7-day forecast, just go to our website, highriveronline.com. 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

0: Heartbroken Desperado. Bailey Zimmerman, Chevy Silverado, the number 5 song in the American Country Countdown with Ryan Fox. Check it out this Saturday from 2 till 6 and also Sunday morning from 8 till noon. Good morning, I'm Kevin Wallace. It's 8:39, just 21 minutes away from 9 o'clock, still sitting at zero. At least most of the fog has burned off. All right, I got a weird and wacky Wednesday news story here for you. You're going to love this one. British police, I love this headline, have a stout task ahead. Recovering 70,000 pints worth of stolen Guinness beer. What? Two trailer truckloads valued at $155,000 were stolen from a depot near Liverpool. It's been famously said, oh, I got a quote. This is from Detective Sergeant Gary McClatchy. He said, it's famously said that Guinness is good for you, but that's only the case when it's been bought and paid for. We will settle for nothing less than the full recovery of all the items stolen. Oh, man, that just breaks my heart. You know what? It may remind you, I shared a story with you a couple of weeks ago. Now, this comes just after a beer heist in the U.S. Someone stole a whole bunch of PBR, Pabst Blue Ribbon, 34,000 cans of it. And their cheeky social media response? We don't fault you for wanting to brag to your friends about how much PBR you have. We just wish you obtained it honorably.
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0: Well, we definitely have some slowdowns northbound on Deerfoot as things are sort of winding down on your commute. Definitely a delay at the Iverstrong Bridge there, backed up almost to Mackenzietown Boulevard still. Once you get through that, though, it should be relatively okay until you get over the Caffro Bridge. Expected a bit of a delay there, and Memorial Drive is backed up all the way to Deerfoot. We also have a slowdown northbound on McLeod Trail, just past Midlake Boulevard until about James McKevitt Road.
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6: 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I take the bus every day. Sometimes people forget to stop when I'm getting on and off the bus. This puts me and my classmates in danger when going to and from school. When the lights are flashing and the stop sign is out, please stop.
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0: Warming up today to a high of 16 this afternoon. Overnight low down to zero. Highs of 20 both tomorrow and Friday and up to 21 by Saturday. And to see the full 7-day forecast, just go to our weather page at highriveronline.com. 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

0: 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We broadcast out of the GM Mechanical Studios here in High River on Treaty 7 land, and we're going to have a lot of fun tomorrow playing Movie Night Out with Landmark Cinemas again. I made it a little extra hard this morning. I thought I was making it easier. I played a clip from the original movie, then a clip from the remake. Only one person got it right. Way to go, Peter Hampton. You are on the money today, my friend. Buy a lottery ticket. All right, we're going to play it again tomorrow. I'll try and make it a little bit easier. And we also have a Canadian cover week coming up on Records from Home. I got a classic song from Trooper that Terry Clark remade.
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1: High River Online News. 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It's worth the drive.
2: I'm Kevin Wallace with your morning news. Okotoks is taking steps towards future rec center improvements. Council has approved a plan to proceed with new leisure water amenities, renewal of the existing pool, new change rooms, and infrastructure to support future growth. It's estimated to cost $76.4 million. Mayor Tanya Thorne says the plan balances community needs, long-term flexibility, and fiscal responsibility. Former Ukrainian professional volleyball player Pavlo Dykin is once again serving up session of volleyball training at Cayley School. Duncan outlines the time commitment for the program.
3: I did 8 practice for one session.
2: Youth sessions for 8 to 16-year-olds begin today with the first practice free to try. A national electrical wholesaler with Diamond Valley origins is celebrating its 100th anniversary. Westburn West General Manager Todd Newell says Westburn started in the oil and gas industry in 1926.
4: The fundamentals of how to build a business, how to be resilient and be strong were established in those early days.
2: From a single location in Turner Valley, the company has grown to over 100 branches nationwide. And ahead of the October referendum, Elections Alberta is hiring up to almost 2,000 election officers in the Highwood District. If you're an Alberta resident, 16 years or older, you're welcome to apply. Elections Alberta says all workers also need to pass a criminal record check and cannot participate in any political activity during employment. In other news, a 31-year-old Calgary man has been charged with allegedly uttering threats to kill Prime Minister Mark Carney. Canada could become the EU's first associate member, says the president of the EU. And 3 people were killed when a helicopter crashed in Los Angeles while covering a bus collision.
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2: Blue Jays lost another one to the Tigers. Detroit pounded on Toronto 10-1 as they get set to play again at 1 this afternoon. The Jays are now 2 games back from the final AL wildcard spot. And the Okotoks Oilers are gearing up for the 2026-27 season. Head coach Tyler Dice says the team's looking to put a fast and entertaining product on the ice.
5: On the ice, we just want to make sure that we're playing all 3 zones a little bit better here, being reliable in our defensive zone here, being fast in the neutral zone, and then creating that offense.
2: The Oilers' home opener is next Saturday, September 26th at the Viking Rental Center against the Spruce Grove Saints.
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2: Warming up today to a high of 16 this afternoon, overnight low down to 0. Highs of 20 both tomorrow and Friday, and up to 21 by Saturday. And to see the full 7-day forecast, just go to our weather page at highriveronline.com. 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

0: James Barker Band, that is their latest After Dark. Good morning, I'm Kevin Wallace. Hey, we gave away Calvary FC tickets this morning. Dale called in and gave us her best goal. She had to do it kind of quietly because her husband was sleeping right beside her. I'm like, wow, that is commitment. Way to go, Dale. So she gets to go see Calvary FC take on Forge FC. Calvary's in the number one spot in the CPL. Forge is number two. They're only 4 points behind Calvary. A lot on the line this weekend. If you want to get tickets, make sure you hit them up. 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
0: Warming up today to a high of 16 this afternoon, overnight low down to zero, highs of 20 both tomorrow and Friday, and up to 21 by Saturday. And to see the full 7-day forecast, just go to our weather page at highriveronline.com. 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

Ooh, that's a heartbreaker, hey? Tennille Arts. Oh, love this song. A real R&B rhythm and blues vibe to it. Love this bass. Think I'm in love with you. Little Chris Stapleton now.

0: Wow, great harmonies. Love them. Thelma and James, great Canadian duo. Alternate Ending is the name of the song. Good morning, I'm Kevin Wallace. We're going to have a ton of fun in a week and a half. And that's going to be the big car show, the Show and Shine, on the Sunday, the 27th. I'm going to be hosting the main stage. It's going to be so much fun. Going to be raffling off that Christmas charity truck as well from Stacks. It's just going to be absolutely cool. I am so looking forward to it. And I got my fingers crossed, even my toes crossed, that we have great weather. And you know what? Typically, we always do.
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7: High River Online weather. Warming up today to a high of 16 this afternoon. Overnight low down to zero. Highs of 20 both tomorrow and Friday and up to 21 by Saturday. And to see the full 7-day forecast, just go to our weather page at highriveronline.com. 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
1: Tay Bay on 99.7 Sun Country, and we're just 1 week away from the Hot Air Balloon Festival. Good morning, I'm Kevin Wallace. This is 99.7 Sun Country in High River here. And yeah, the Hot Air Balloon Festival launches a week from today, and they're going to be launching over at Wallaceville where they have the Balloon Glow. They had to change it because the old location at McLeod Trail, they're selling the land, so I get it. The property owner doesn't want it all messed up and all that kind of stuff, so it makes a ton of sense. I get it. Still going to be absolutely fantastic. We're going to have to go a little extra slow, though, during launch when we're driving down Center Street there, so just be careful about that. But the Balloon Glow is still on for next Friday, the 25th, and the burnout's happening in front of Napa Auto Parts on this Saturday.
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2: Good morning, I'm Kevin Wallace. Okotoks Town Council has chosen a path forward for future rec center improvements. Council is proceeding with a plan for new leisure water amenities, renewal of the existing leisure pool, new change room facilities, and supporting infrastructure for future growth. Mayor Tanya Thorne says this decision reflects council's commitment to investing in recreation while planning for the future. Former professional volleyball player Pavlo Dykin is bringing his skills back to Cayley. Registration is now open for youth and adult volleyball training. He's hoping the adult session will be well attended.
3: I know it's coming because I did this 3 years ago in High River, and I have lots of people who would like to play volleyball.
2: A free trial session takes place today for ages 8 to 16. Westburn, an electrical distributor, is celebrating 100 years. President Ashel Matter says the company was founded in 1926 in Turner Valley during the oil and gas boom.
4: Being in business for 100 years in itself is an accomplishment. A lot of our success comes from having growth and success of local industries.
2: As part of the centennial, Matter summited Mount Rainier to raise funds for the Raising the Roof charity. And up to almost 2,000 election officers will be hired in the Highwood District for the Alberta referendum. Elections Alberta says workers aged 16 or older are welcome to apply, and there are many different positions available. Voters are also encouraged to review the ballot questions and ensure they're registered to vote ahead of October 19th. In other news, 31-year-old Calgary man is facing charges after allegedly making threats to kill Prime Minister Mark Carney. Canada could become the European Union's first associate member. The EU president made the announcement yesterday. And three people are dead after a helicopter crashed in Los Angeles while covering a bus collision.
0: High River Online Sports.
2: The Toronto Blue Jays race for the playoffs isn't looking good. They lost again last night to the Detroit Tigers. 10-1 was the final. Jays are now two games back from the final wild card playoff spot. And the Okotoks Oilers are ready to lay it all on the line this upcoming season. Head coach Tyler Dice says the players have been working hard and are ready to bring some great hockey to town.
5: We've got a bunch of veterans that played here last year, and you know, I'm excited for them. I think with our veteran group, that's what I'm really excited to see, how they can kind of take this team and go to that next level.
2: The Oilers' regular season kicks off on the road this weekend on Saturday, September 19th.
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2: Warming up today to a high of 16 this afternoon, overnight low down to zero. Highs of 20 both tomorrow and Friday, and up to 21 by Saturday. And to see the full 7-day forecast, just go to our weather page at highriveronline.com. 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

Cameron Whitcomb, Kingdom of Fear. Redneck boys around here. This is a great weekend song for me and Buds. Little Blake Shelton. Let's have a little fun on a Wednesday, hey? This is 99.7 Sun Country and the Tire Craft Morning Show. Good morning.

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11: You see him coming. 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You hold your breath as he passes. 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
15: High River Online weather. Warming up today to a high of 16 this afternoon. Overnight low down to zero. Highs of 20 both tomorrow and Friday and up to 21 by Saturday. And to see the full 7-day forecast, just go to our weather page at highriveronline.com. 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

Joe Miller, doing what she does. 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I wonder if he's a Vancouver Canucks fan. He lives out there. I don't know if they're even going to have a good NHL team this year. Not looking good. Which is good for us Flames fans. Here's Tim Hicks, now in the Pilots.

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11: High River Online weather. Warming up today to a high of 16 this afternoon, overnight low down to zero. Highs of 20 both tomorrow and Friday, and up to 21 by Saturday. And to see the full 7-day forecast, just go to our weather page at highriveronline.com. 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

0: Jade Eagleson, Count the Ways. Now, he is so young, he's never had the opportunity to see the Canadian, great Canadian rock band Trooper. Now, when I was growing up, it was a rite of passage. You had to see Trooper in some bar somewhere to say that you were kind of Canadian, because everyone and their dog did. One of those things. You know what? We got to relive that a little bit tomorrow morning on Records from Home. It's Canadian Covers Week, and we have a Trooper classic from Terry Clark coming your way.
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1: I'm Kevin Wallace with your morning news. Okotoks is taking steps towards future rec center improvements. Council has approved a plan to proceed with new leisure water amenities, renewal of the existing pool, new change rooms, and infrastructure to support future growth. It's estimated to cost $76.4 million. Mayor Tanya Thorne says the plan balances community needs, long-term flexibility, and fiscal responsibility. Former Ukrainian professional volleyball player Pavlo Dykin is once again serving up session of volleyball training at Cayley School. Duncan outlines the time commitment for the program.
2: I did 8 practice for one session.
1: Youth sessions for 8 to 16-year-olds begin today with the first practice free to try. A national electrical wholesaler with Diamond Valley origins is celebrating its 100th anniversary. Westburn West General Manager Todd Newell says Westburn started in the oil and gas industry in 1926.
3: The fundamentals of how to build a business, how to be resilient and be strong were established in those early days.
1: From a single location in Turner Valley, the company has grown to over 100 branches nationwide. And ahead of the October referendum, Elections Alberta is hiring up to almost 2,000 election officers in the Highwood District. If you're an Alberta resident, 16 years or older, you're welcome to apply. Elections Alberta says all workers also need to pass a criminal record check and cannot participate in any political activity during employment. In other news, a 31-year-old Calgary man has been charged with allegedly uttering threats to kill Prime Minister Mark Carney. Canada could become the EU's first associate member, says the president of the EU. And 3 people were killed when a helicopter crashed in Los Angeles while covering a bus collision.
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1: Blue Jays lost another one to the Tigers. Detroit pounded on Toronto 10-1 as they get set to play again at 1 this afternoon. The Jays are now 2 games back from the final AL wildcard spot. And the Okotoks Oilers are gearing up for the 2026-27 season. Head coach Tyler Dice says the team's looking to put a fast and entertaining product on the ice.
4: On the ice, we just want to make sure that we're playing all 3 zones a little bit better here, being reliable in our defensive zone here, being fast in the neutral zone, and then creating that offense.
1: The Oilers' home opener is next Saturday, September 26th, at the Viking Rental Center against the Spruce Grove Saints.
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1: Warming up today to a high of 16 this afternoon, overnight low down to 0. Highs of 20 both tomorrow and Friday, and up to 21 by Saturday. And to see the full 7-day forecast, just go to our weather page at highriveronline.com. 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
23: Warming up today to a high of 16 this afternoon, overnight low down to zero. Highs of 20 both tomorrow and Friday, and up to 21 by Saturday. And to see the full 7-day forecast, just go to our weather page at highriveronline.com. 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
3: Hello, I'm Jim Fisher. With Alberta Beef Producers fall producer meetings approaching, cattle producers in three zones will have the opportunity to elect delegates to represent them. Deborah Murphy, what role do ABP delegates play and why do these elections matter?
4: ABP is producer-led, as you know, and delegates are the connection between producers in the zone and the organization. So really, a delegate's role is both to represent producers in their area and communicate with producers and fellow delegates about what's going on at ABP. Electing delegates is one of the most direct ways that producers in the province can shape who represents them and what goes forward towards ABP. And there's three zones where there will be elections. Eligible voters are cattle producers who have sold cattle and paid checkoff in the last 2 years. And essentially, voting will take place in person at those zone meetings.
3: What should producers know about taking part in the elections and producer meetings?
4: Producer meetings run from September 28th to October 29th, and that's a

0: across all 5 zones. We do encourage everybody to register ahead. For zones with elections, you're going to have the opportunity to ask questions, bring forward resolutions, and of course connect with the candidates in your area. And ABP Daily is your go-to place for registration as well.
1: Alberta Beef. 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
13: Warming up today to a high of 16 this afternoon. Overnight low down to zero. Highs of 20 both tomorrow and Friday, and up to 21 by Saturday. And to see the full 7-day forecast, just go to our weather page at highriveronline.com. 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

0: Raised by a good time, Stephen Lee Olson. I think we grew up on the same street. It feels like it some days. Good morning, almost afternoon. I'm Kevin Wallace. Hope you have a great lunch scheduled ahead of you. And we'll be back again tomorrow just after the 6 o'clock news. We're going to be announcing the Classroom of the Month winner, by the way, on Friday. So keep those entries coming in at highriveronline.com.
1: The Canadian Food Grains Bank is a Christian response to hunger. Cash, grain, and livestock donations help to fund that work. Dale Friesen, the regional representative for Manitoba and Northern Ontario, says this year they have about 35 projects covering 4,000 acres, raising about $5 to $5.5 million. Saskatchewan's regional representative, Rick Block, says they have 24 registered community growing projects covering 2,700 acres, as well as the Grow Hope Saskatchewan project that focuses on more urban involvement, raising about $1 to $1.2 million. And in Alberta, Abe Jansen says this year, organizers are overseeing 28 growing projects on more than 4,000 acres, raising about $4.4 million. For Golden West, I'm Glendale Allen Vossler.
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1: With your local news, I'm Emily Rogers. Local officials recently met with Alberta government healthcare staff to plead the case for approval of the Nanton Community Health Centre replacement. The project has been stalled by the restructuring of AHS, but Nanton Mayor Jennifer Hanley says it's time for it to move forward.
2: We were able to have a very frank conversation with the minister and our MLA and many of their staffers about our frustrations over the last 3 years.
1: Handley was promised she would hear back in 2 weeks. Scottish sport and culture will be on display in High River this weekend. The Free Highwood Highland Showcase is set for September 19th at the Bob Snodgrass Recplex, featuring Highland games, events, dancing, and bagpiping. The showcase runs from 9 a.m. until 4 p.m. and is free to attend. Foothills Country Hospice has received a $2,500 grant from Thomas and Ruth Ryan to support its ongoing operations. The funding will help cover priority expenses, including utilities, groceries, cleaning supplies, and staff salaries. Fund Development Officer Timmy Shore says the Ryan support over the past 6 years has been meaningful to staff and residents. She says the gift will make a real difference in sustaining everyday operations and allow the organization to continue providing compassionate care to local families. And Highwood Curling Club member Jack Penny is being honored ahead of his 100th birthday on October 3rd. The longtime curler spent 87 years in the sport, including the last 26 in High River. The club recently presented him with a personalized curling rock handle.
3: Well, it's just a lovely game, you know. You're out there with friends, it's competitive, you know, try to beat the other fella, and then when you finish, you go in and have a little drink.
1: Penny says curling has been a constant in his life. And in other news, the European Commission president has left the door open for Canada to become an associate member of the European Union. The Alberta RCMP say this year is on track to be the deadliest year for traffic fatalities in the province in a decade. As of the end of August, there have been 192 fatal collisions. And researchers have discovered a new prehistoric animal species from nearly 240 million years ago.
0: High River Online Sports.
1: In the MLB, the Toronto Blue Jays wrap up their series against the Detroit Tigers this afternoon. The Jays are 2 games back from the final American League wild card spot. And in local hockey, the Okotoks Oilers are gearing up for their 2026-2027 season. Head coach Tyler Dice says the team is looking to put a fast and entertaining product on the ice.
4: On the ice, we just want to make sure that we're playing all three zones a little bit better here, being reliable in our defensive zone here, being fast in the neutral zone, and then creating that offense.
1: The Oilers' home opener is scheduled for September 26th at the Viking Rental Center against the Spruce Grove Saints.
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1: There's sun this afternoon in the foothills with highs of 16. This evening is clear with fog expected to develop overnight with a low of 0. And there's sun for the rest of the week with highs of 20 for Thursday and Friday.
0: Where dirt roads meet divas. 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

Tim and the Glory Boys, If I Go Missing. Good afternoon, I'm Sharon Church. John Party up ahead with Boots Off, but first here's Rodney Atkins. Take a back road.

0: John Party, Boots Off, Hey, I'm Sharon Church, September 16th. Already. Time feels like it's just flying. Got your Thanksgiving plans together already? How about Christmas parties? I have three already in the calendar. People are scrambling to get all of their plans in because people are busy, especially during the holidays. And if you're married, navigating the special holidays can be difficult. My husband's side, super easygoing. They'll just pick a random day to celebrate. Like Christmas last year was in February. Because who doesn't want a turkey meal and pie in the middle of the longest, shortest month of the year?
1: It's the season of autumn leaves, pumpkin spice, and football.
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1: High River Online weather.
18: There's clear skies in the foothills with highs of 16. This evening is looking clear with fog developing overnight, dropping down to zero. And there's sun for the rest of the week with highs of 20 for Thursday and Friday. For the full 7-day forecast, visit highriveronline.com. 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

0: 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Last night was math. The textbook is titled Math Makes Sense. 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Any chance you got some sight words kicking around in that backpack? 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
9: There's sun this afternoon in the foothills with highs of 16. This evening is clear with fog expected to develop overnight with a low of 0. And there's sun for the rest of the week with highs of 20 for Thursday and Friday. For the full 7-day forecast, visit highriveronline.com. 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

0: Have you heard of the term friendflation? Hey, I'm Sharon Church. Well, it turns out Gen Z and millennials are spending an average of $250 a month just to keep up with their friends and their social lives. Dinners out, concerts, trips, parties. It's gotten so expensive that almost half of young adults admit that they're skipping major events like their friends' weddings because they just can't afford them. And I get that. It's not that I don't want to see you get married on a beach in January, but until WestJet starts accepting expired fast food coupons for payment, I'll just have to settle for the live stream.
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2: With your local news, I'm Emily Rogers. The Nanton Community Healthcare Center was the topic of conversation between Alberta government officials and a delegation from Livingstone McLeod. They met to discuss moving the project forward. Nanton Mayor Jennifer Hanley believes the meeting was productive.
3: The takeaway was we did feel heard. They have committed to getting back to us in the next 2 weeks. And ultimately, I do feel like they'll be looking for a solution.
2: Hanley felt the meeting was positive. A member of the Highwood Curling Club is celebrating a major milestone. Jack Penny turns 100 on October 3rd, and fellow curlers recently surprised him with a personalized curling rock handle. Penny curled for 87 years and says the game has always offered healthy competition.
4: Almost every place I went, there was an opportunity to do trophy or do something that was competitive in curling.
2: Penny says curling was a fixture throughout his life, no matter where he lived. Foothills Country Hospice recently received a $2,500 boost from Thomas and Ruth Ryan. The grant will help cover priority operating costs, including utilities, groceries, cleaning supplies, and staff salaries. Fund Development Officer Timmy Shore says the Ryans have supported the hospice for 6 years, and their continued generosity is meaningful to staff and residents. She says their generosity will help the organization continue providing compassionate end-of-life care, serving families with dignity, comfort, and compassion. And organizers are hoping a new Scottish showcase will help bring a larger Highland festival back to High River one day. The Highwood Highland Showcase will give residents a taste of the Highland Games on September 19th with athletic events, dancing, and bagpiping. The event is being organized by local volunteers with support from athletes, performers, and community groups. The free showcase will take place at the Bob Snodgrass Recplex. And in other news, the European Commission wants Canada to become its first associate member of the European Union. Former Alberta Premier Jason Kenney says Monday's by-election loss to the NDP is the result of the upcoming referendum. And filmmaker Rob Reiner's son Nick Reiner could face life in prison without the possibility of parole after fatally stabbing his parents last year.
0: High River Online Sports.
2: In Major League Baseball, the Toronto Blue Jays are wrapping up their three-game series against the visiting Detroit Tigers this afternoon. The Jays are 2 games back from the final wild card playoff spot. And in local hockey, the Okotoks Oilers are ready to leave it on the ice in their 2026-2027 season. Head coach Tyler Dice says the players have been working hard and are ready to bring some great hockey to town.
5: Well, we've got a bunch of veterans that played here last year, and you know, I'm excited for them. I think with our veteran group, that's what I'm really excited to see, how they can kind of take this team and go to that next level.
2: The Oilers' regular season kicks off on the road on September 19th.
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2: There's sun this afternoon in the foothills with highs of 16. This evening is clear with fog expected to develop overnight with a low of 0. And there's sun for the rest of the week with highs of 20 for Thursday and Friday.
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2: There's clear skies in the foothills with highs of 16. This evening is looking clear with fog developing overnight, dropping down to zero. And there's sun for the rest of the week with highs of 20 for Thursday and Friday. For the full 7-day forecast, visit highriveronline.com. 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

Jess Moskalu, Country Girls. I'm Sharon Church. I've got your sort of sports report coming up on the other side of 1:30, just after Garth Brooks, The Dance. But first, here's Tucker Wetmore, Wind Up Missing You.

0: It's the season of autumn leaves, pumpkin spice, and football.
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0: Touchdown. The fun in the Foothills Cruiser is on the road, rambling here, there, and everywhere.
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12: There's sun this afternoon in the foothills with highs of 16. This evening is clear with fog expected to develop overnight with a low of 0. And there's sun for the rest of the week with highs of 20 for Thursday and Friday. For the full 7-day forecast, visit highriveronline.com. 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

0: Garth Brooks, The Dance. Hey, I'm Sharon Church, and it's now time for your sort of sports report. Back-to-back losses to Detroit have dropped Toronto 2 games behind Cleveland for that final wild card spot, and Texas has now moved ahead of them. The Jays have just a little over 40% chance of making the playoffs. And after a 10-1 blowout loss last night with only 5 hits, not looking great for the Jays. Toronto, they play the Tigers again this afternoon. With just 10 games left, there's not really much room for error. However, if sports movies have taught us anything about this situation, let's not count the Jays out just yet.
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2: With your local news, I'm Emily Rogers. Local officials recently met with Alberta government healthcare staff to plead the case for approval of the Nanton Community Health Centre replacement. The project has been stalled by the restructuring of AHS, but Nanton Mayor Jennifer Hanley says it's time for it to move forward.
3: We were able to have a very frank conversation with the minister and our MLA and many of their staffers about our frustrations over the last 3 years.
2: Handley was promised she would hear back in 2 weeks. Scottish sport and culture will be on display in High River this weekend. The Free Highwood Highland Showcase is set for September 19th at the Bob Snodgrass Recplex, featuring Highland games, events, dancing, and bagpiping. The showcase runs from 9 a.m. until 4 p.m. and is free to attend. Foothills Country Hospice has received a $2,500 grant from Thomas and Ruth Ryan to support its ongoing operations. The funding will help cover priority expenses, including utilities, groceries, cleaning supplies, and staff salaries. Fund Development Officer Timmy Shore says the Ryan support over the past 6 years has been meaningful to staff and residents. She says the gift will make a real difference in sustaining everyday operations and allow the organization to continue providing compassionate care to local families. And Highwood Curling Club member Jack Penny is being honored ahead of his 100th birthday on October 3rd. The longtime curler spent 87 years in the sport, including the last 26 in High River. The club recently presented him with a personalized curling rock handle.
4: Well, it's just a lovely game, you know. You're out there with friends, it's competitive, you know, try to beat the other fella, and then when you finish, you go in and have a little drink.
2: Penny says curling has been a constant in his life. And in other news, the European Commission president has left the door open for Canada to become an associate member of the European Union. The Alberta RCMP say this year is on track to be the deadliest year for traffic fatalities in the province in a decade. As of the end of August, there have been 192 fatal collisions. And researchers have discovered a new prehistoric animal species from nearly 240 million years ago.
0: High River Online Sports.
2: In the MLB, the Toronto Blue Jays wrap up their series against the Detroit Tigers this afternoon. The Jays are 2 games back from the final American League wild card spot. And in local hockey, the Okotoks Oilers are gearing up for their 2026-2027 season. Head coach Tyler Dice says the team is looking to put a fast and entertaining product on the ice.
5: On the ice, we just want to make sure that we're playing all three zones a little bit better here, being reliable in our defensive zone here, being fast in the neutral zone, and then creating that offense.
2: The Oilers' home opener is scheduled for September 26th at the Viking Rental Center against the Spruce Grove Saints.
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2: There's sun this afternoon in the foothills with highs of 16. This evening is clear with fog expected to develop overnight with a low of 0. And there's sun for the rest of the week with highs of 20 for Thursday and Friday.
0: Proof that you can love wine, line dancing, and your kids all at the same time. 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

Megan Patrick, your daddy's smile on the home stretch, brought to you by Urban's Tech and Western Wear. How you doing on this Wednesday? It's Candace Johnson with you. If you're having a bit of a rough Wednesday, this song's going to put a big smile on your face. Always puts a smile on my face. Darius Rucker from Hootie and the Blowfish. This is Wagon Wheel on the home stretch.

0: Taylor Swift, I Knew It, I Knew You on the home stretch. I'm Candace Johnson. I was perusing some local Facebook pages, and I saw on a Facebook page for people who love to paddleboard out at Ghost Lake that they are trying to get enough people together for a Halloween-themed witch paddle for this Sunday. What is a witch paddle? Well, it's exactly that. You dress up like a witch, and you go for a paddle. So, if you see a bunch of witches on Ghost Lake this weekend, now you know why.
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17: There's clear skies in the foothills with highs of 16. This evening is looking clear with fog developing overnight, dropping down to zero. And there's sun for the rest of the week with highs of 20 for Thursday and Friday. For the full 7-day forecast, visit highriveronline.com. 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

and James, happy ever after you on the home stretch, brought to you by Irvin's Tack and Western Wear. It's Candace Johnson with you, and last night at the Dome was the next gen game. The rookie Oilers beat the rookie Flames 6-1. We're going to chat about preseason action after Tennille Towns.

0: Shaboozy, a bar song tipsy on the home stretch. I'm Candace Johnson. We should do a remake of that for the Saddle Dome. Everybody at the dome getting tipsy because, you know, the beer, I don't know, it seems extra strong. I think that they're just extra big, FYI. Well, hockey does return to the Saddle Dome this week. Last night was the next gen game. And on Friday, Calgary Hitmen host the Red Deer Rebels. Then the Flames preseason gets underway Sunday with Seattle at the dome.
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2: There's sun this afternoon in the foothills with highs of 16. This evening is clear with fog expected to develop overnight with a low of 0. And there's sun for the rest of the week with highs of 20 for Thursday and fog expected to develop overnight with a low of 0. And there's sun for the rest of the week with highs of 20 for Thursday and Friday. For the full 7-day forecast, visit highriveronline.com. 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
3: Because sometimes the only thing holding it together is duct tape and a country song. 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

0: Smith Autograph, 99.7 Sun Country. How you doing? I'm Candace Johnson. I absolutely love this story. The High River Half Marathon broke registration records, and it was dedicated to our near and dear friend Charlie Brown, who, of course, was on the air here at 99.7 Sun Country for years. And because of the memory of Charlie Brown, 400 registered runners took part in the race dedicated to him. The 26th annual High River Half broke records, raised a bunch of money. If you want more details, we've got them for you at highriveronline.com.
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1: With your local news, I'm Emily Rogers. The Nanton Community Healthcare Center was the topic of conversation between Alberta government officials and a delegation from Livingstone McLeod. They met to discuss moving the project forward. Nanton Mayor Jennifer Hanley believes the meeting was productive.
2: The takeaway was we did feel heard. They have committed to getting back to us in the next 2 weeks. And ultimately, I do feel like they'll be looking for a solution.
1: Hanley felt the meeting was positive. A member of the Highwood Curling Club is celebrating a major milestone. Jack Penny turns 100 on October 3rd, and fellow curlers recently surprised him with a personalized curling rock handle. Penny curled for 87 years and says the game has always offered healthy competition.
3: Almost every place I went, there was an opportunity to do trophy or do something that was competitive in curling.
1: Penny says curling was a fixture throughout his life, no matter where he lived. Foothills Country Hospice recently received a $2,500 boost from Thomas and Ruth Ryan. The grant will help cover priority operating costs, including utilities, groceries, cleaning supplies, and staff salaries. Fund Development Officer Timmy Shore says the Ryans have supported the hospice for 6 years, and their continued generosity is meaningful to staff and residents. She says their generosity will help the organization continue providing compassionate end-of-life care, serving families with dignity, comfort, and compassion. And organizers are hoping a new Scottish showcase will help bring a larger Highland festival back to High River one day. The Highwood Highland Showcase will give residents a taste of the Highland Games on September 19th with athletic events, dancing, and bagpiping. The event is being organized by local volunteers with support from athletes, performers, and community groups. The free showcase will take place at the Bob Snodgrass Recplex. And in other news, the European Commission wants Canada to become its first associate member of the European Union. Former Alberta Premier Jason Kenney says Monday's by-election loss to the NDP is the result of the upcoming referendum. And filmmaker Rob Reiner's son Nick Reiner could face life in prison without the possibility of parole after fatally stabbing his parents last year.
0: High River Online Sports.
1: In Major League Baseball, the Toronto Blue Jays are wrapping up their three-game series against the visiting Detroit Tigers this afternoon. The Jays are 2 games back from the final wild card playoff spot. And in local hockey, the Okotoks Oilers are ready to leave it on the ice in their 2026-2027 season. Head coach Tyler Dice says the players have been working hard and are ready to bring some great hockey to town.
4: Well, we've got a bunch of veterans that played here last year, and you know, I'm excited for them. I think with our veteran group, that's what I'm really excited to see, how they can kind of take this team and go to that next level.
1: The Oilers' regular season kicks off on the road on September 19th.
5: 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It's worth the drive.
1: There's sun this afternoon in the foothills with highs of 16. This evening is clear with fog expected to develop overnight with a low of 0. And there's sun for the rest of the week with highs of 20 for Thursday and Friday.
0: She's Googled, "Is this normal?" more times than she'll admit. It's the home stretch with Candace Johnson.
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Zach McPhee, The Way I Know You Now on the home stretch, brought to you by Urban Stack and Western Wear. This is one of my first favorite country songs. Trisha Yearwood, she's in love with the boy.

0: It's Bailey Zimmerman, Chevy Silverado on the home stretch. I'm Candace Johnson. Grey Cup is coming to Calgary November 15th, and they've announced the Grey Cup Festival, which gets underway November 11th to 14th at Stampede Park. There's going to be a secret country concert, like with a big headliner on the 14th. So hopefully they'll be announcing that at some point, or maybe they'll keep it a surprise right up until the night before the Grey Cup. I don't know. Did you hear the new Grey Cup mascots got a name? Yeah. They did a little contest in schools in Alberta where like grade four kids got to pick names for the new mascot. They were told what the mascot looked like, and a Cochrane kid named Jasper named the Grey Cup mascot for 2026. His name will be Pancake, and he is a beaver. Looks like a beaver wearing a large white cowboy hat and a jersey apron featuring the Grey Cup logo. And I didn't know this because, well, I'm not a big football fan, but Pancake is also a move used in football.
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21: There's clear skies in the foothills with highs of 16. This evening is looking clear with fog developing overnight, dropping down to zero. And there's sun for the rest of the week with highs of 20 for Thursday and Friday. For the full 7-day forecast, visit highriveronline.com. I'm Emily Rogers.
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It's Moskaluk Life for me on the home stretch. I'm Candace Johnson. 100 days until Christmas. You heard it right. 100 days till Christmas. Here's Sky Valley.

0: Stretch. I'm Candace Johnson. How you doing? Did you know that today it is officially 100 days until Christmas Day? Yeah. And those of you on the text line, angry texts, why are you talking about Christmas? It's not even Halloween yet. Well, this song's for you.
1: Just see those sleigh bells jingle and ring, jingle, jingle, ring too. It's lovely weather for a sleigh ride together with you.
0: I guess you don't like Christmas as much as I do, because the fact that we're 100 days away just makes me excited.
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13: There's sun this afternoon in the foothills with highs of 16. This evening is clear with fog expected to develop overnight with a low of 0. And there's sun for the rest of the week with highs of 20 for Thursday and Friday. For the full 7-day forecast, visit highriveronline.com. 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

0: Tim Hicks quits on 99.7 Sun Country. I'm Candace Johnson. Hey, just a heads up, if you've still got some plants outside, you might want to cover them up tonight because there is a frost advisory. We've got the full story about the frost advisory in the foothills at highriveronline.com.
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1: With your local news, I'm Emily Rogers. Local officials recently met with Alberta government healthcare staff to plead the case for approval of the Nanton Community Health Centre replacement. The project has been stalled by the restructuring of AHS, but Nanton Mayor Jennifer Hanley says it's time for it to move forward.
2: We were able to have a very frank conversation with the minister and our MLA and many of their staffers about our frustrations over the last 3 years.
1: Hanley was promised she would hear back in 2 weeks. Scottish sport and culture will be on display in High River this weekend. The Free Highwood Highland Showcase is set for September 19th at the Bob Snodgrass Recplex, featuring Highland games, events, dancing, and bagpiping. The showcase runs from 9 a.m. until 4 p.m. and is free to attend. Foothills Country Hospice has received a $2,500 grant from Thomas and Ruth Ryan to support its ongoing operations. The funding will help cover priority expenses, including utilities, groceries, cleaning supplies, and staff salaries. Fund Development Officer Timmy Shore says the Ryan support over the past 6 years has been meaningful to staff and residents. She says the gift will make a real difference in sustaining everyday operations and allow the organization to continue providing compassionate care to local families. And Highwood Curling Club member Jack Penny is being honored ahead of his 100th birthday on October 3rd. The longtime curler spent 87 years in the sport, including the last 26 in High River. The club recently presented him with a personalized curling rock handle.
3: Well, it's just a lovely game, you know. You're out there with friends, it's competitive, you know, try to beat the other fella, and then when you finish, you go in and have a little drink.
1: Penny says curling has been a constant in his life. And in other news, the European Commission president has left the door open for Canada to become an associate member of the European Union. The Alberta RCMP say this year is on track to be the deadliest year for traffic fatalities in the province in a decade. As of the end of August, there have been 192 fatal collisions. And researchers have discovered a new prehistoric animal species from nearly 240 million years ago.
0: High River Online Sports.
1: In the MLB, the Toronto Blue Jays wrap up their series against the Detroit Tigers this afternoon. The Jays are 2 games back from the final American League wild card spot. And in local hockey, the Okotoks Oilers are gearing up for their 2026-2027 season. Head coach Tyler Dice says the team is looking to put a fast and entertaining product on the ice.
4: On the ice, we just want to make sure that we're playing all three zones a little bit better here, being reliable in our defensive zone here, being fast in the neutral zone, and then creating that offense.
1: The Oilers' home opener is scheduled for September 26th at the Viking Rental Center against the Spruce Grove Saints.
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1: This evening is clear with fog expected to develop overnight with a low of 0. And there's sun for the rest of the week with highs of 20 for Thursday and Friday.
0: Not to brag, but she's two-stepped her way through more than a few Alberta dance floors.
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Right After Dark on the home stretch, brought to you by Irvin's Tack and Western Wear. I was just talking about Christmas. Guess what? I've got another Christmas fun pack for you. We're 100 days out, officially. 34% of you have already started Christmas shopping. What's the earliest you ever bought a Christmas present? I'm curious. Did you remember where it was? Sometimes I still find Christmas gifts that I bought years ago hidden in the basement.

Dickerson, worth your wild on the home stretch. I'm Candace Johnson. It's officially pumpkin season in Alberta. Calgary Farmyards already got their fall season underway, Butterfield Acres as well. Pumpkins After Dark starts next week. So I went on the search for some like wholesome pumpkin content today, and instead I found Jabbering Jack, which is a pumpkin that sings songs that might not be totally appropriate for the kids.

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1: Who wants to be with me for one night?
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1: Do I look mesmerizing
2: what?
1: In this light? This villainous facade is just because I'm shy.
2: What?
1: Come closer.
2: What?
1: I've kissed for you.
2: What?
1: And it tastes like pumpkin pie.
0: Oh, Jabbering Jack! He's got a kiss for you. Tastes like pumpkin pie.
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17: This evening is looking clear with fog developing overnight, dropping down to zero. And there's sun for the rest of the week with highs of 20 for Thursday and Friday. For the full 7-day forecast, visit highriveronline.com. 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

0: It's Jelly Roll. I am not okay on the home stretch. I'm Candace Johnson. Did you know they have pigeons available for adoption at the Calgary Humane Society? Yeah, this is for real. The Calgary Humane Society has two pigeons. They are a package deal. If you want these pigeons, they could be yours. Very, very interesting. Did you know that coming up this Saturday, Bright Creek is doing a drive-in movie fundraiser? Yeah, they're supporting the Calgary Humane Society, and they'll be showing Hocus Pocus. Yeah, this sounds super fun. It's happening at the Bright Creek Shopping Center, Hocus Pocus, 8 p.m. September 19th, with proceeds going to the Calgary Humane Society, who, in case you didn't hear, has two pigeons available for adoption.
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2: This evening is clear with fog expected to develop overnight with a low of zero. And there's sun for the rest of the week with highs of 20 for Thursday and Friday. For the full 7-day forecast, visit highriveronline.com. 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

0: Knows Where I'm From, 99.7 Sun Country. I'm Candace Johnson. The Rec Law is actually from small town Alberta, much like us here in High River. Where are Rec Laws born and raised? It was Ontario, I believe. They grew up on a farm, rural Ontario, near Cambridge and Waterloo. And their family used to own the Yeehaw Adventure Farm. Yeah, interesting, hey?
1: The Canadian Food Grains Bank is a Christian response to hunger. Cash, grain, and livestock donations help to fund that work. Dale Friesen, the regional representative for Manitoba and Northern Ontario, says this year they have about 35 projects covering 4,000 acres, raising about $5 to $5.5 million. Saskatchewan's regional representative, Rick Block, says they have 24 registered community growing projects covering 2,700 acres, as well as the Grow Hope Saskatchewan project that focuses on more urban involvement, raising about $1 to $1.2 million. And in Alberta, Abe Jansen says this year, organizers are overseeing 28 growing projects on more than 4,000 acres, raising about $4.4 million. For Golden West, I'm Glendalee Allen Vossler.
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2: With your local news, I'm Emily Rogers. The Nanton Community Healthcare Center was the topic of conversation between Alberta government officials and a delegation from Livingstone McLeod. They met to discuss moving the project forward. Nanton Mayor Jennifer Hanley believes the meeting was productive.
3: The takeaway was we did feel heard. They have committed to getting back to us in the next 2 weeks. And ultimately, I do feel like they'll be looking for a solution.
2: Hanley felt the meeting was positive. A member of the Highwood Curling Club is celebrating a major milestone. Jack Penny turns 100 on October 3rd, and fellow curlers recently surprised him with a personalized curling rock handle. Penny curled for 87 years and says the game has always offered healthy competition.
4: Almost every place I went, there was an opportunity to do trophy or do something that was competitive in curling.
2: Penny says curling was a fixture throughout his life, no matter where he lived. Foothills Country Hospice recently received a $2,500 boost from Thomas and Ruth Ryan. The grant will help cover priority operating costs, including utilities, groceries, cleaning supplies, and staff salaries. Fund Development Officer Timmy Shore says the Ryans have supported the hospice for 6 years, and their continued generosity is meaningful to staff and residents. She says their generosity will help the organization continue providing compassionate end-of-life care, serving families with dignity, comfort, and compassion. And organizers are hoping a new Scottish showcase will help bring a larger Highland festival back to High River one day. The Highwood Highland Showcase will give residents a taste of the Highland Games on September 19th with athletic events, dancing, and bagpiping. The event is being organized by local volunteers with support from athletes, performers, and community groups. The free showcase will take place at the Bob Snodgrass Recplex. And in other news, the European Commission wants Canada to become its first associate member of the European Union. Former Alberta Premier Jason Kenney says Monday's by-election loss to the NDP is the result of the upcoming referendum. And filmmaker Rob Reiner's son Nick Reiner could face life in prison without the possibility of parole after fatally stabbing his parents last year.
0: High River Online Sports.
2: In Major League Baseball, the Toronto Blue Jays are wrapping up their three-game series against the visiting Detroit Tigers this afternoon. The Jays are 2 games back from the final wild card playoff spot. And in local hockey, the Okotoks Oilers are ready to leave it on the ice in their 2026-2027 season. Head coach Tyler Dice says the players have been working hard and are ready to bring some great hockey to town.
5: Oh, we've got a bunch of veterans that played here last year, and you know, I'm excited for them. I think with our veteran group, that's what I'm really excited to see, how they can kind of take this team and go to that next level.
2: The Oilers' regular season kicks off on the road on September 19th.
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2: This evening is clear with fog expected to develop overnight with a low of 0. And there's sun for the rest of the week with highs of 20 for Thursday and Friday.
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Cameron Wickham, Kingdom of Fear on the home stretch. Coming up next, what's happening in entertainment, brought to you by the Great Eagle Event Center. We have a few announcements today on the Great Eagle Event Center front. An 80s band will be coming. I'm going to have ticket details for you. We've also got a story about Morgan Wallen, maybe on Grand Theft Auto 6. Stick around. What's happening in entertainment after Leanne Womack?

0: 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Here's Candace with what's happening in entertainment. 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
1: Well, Florida Georgia Line just announced their reunion tour for 2027.

0: It's called Anything Goes Again, the festival tour, and there will be 12 shows, including the Stagecoach Country Music Festival in California. Well, Morgan Wallen shared a picture on social media that looks a lot like the artwork from Grand Theft Auto 6.
1: I just wanna love somebody who won't leave a hole in my heart.
0: Yeah, now fans are buzzing that maybe his music is going to be featured in the game. Well, Taylor Frankie Paul is set to return for The Secret Lives of Mormon Wives Season 6.
2: You're clearly not happy because look how miserable you are.
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0: Yeah, I'm not sure why or how this is the case. It seems like reality TV might not be the best fit for Taylor Frankie Paul. Am I right? And just announced today, Men Without Hats will be at the Great Eagle Event Center on January 27th.
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23: This evening is looking clear with fog developing overnight, dropping down to zero. And there's sun for the rest of the week with highs of 20 for Thursday and Friday. For the full 7-day forecast, visit highriveronline.com. 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

That is Aaron Goodman on the Home Stretch, brought to you by Urban's Tack and Western Wear. Dallas Smith's old band, Default, they like to rock out. They're going to be playing the Great Eagle Event Center September 30th. Here's Good Time Goes on the Home Stretch.

0: Morgan Wallen, don't we? On the home stretch, I'm Candace Johnson. If you're looking to do a little painting this year, maybe inside, maybe outside, Sherwin-Williams has announced their 2027 color of the year. If I'm honest, I don't think I want this color in my house. It's celery. Yep, celery is the Sherwin-Williams 2027 color of the year. So that kind of got me thinking, what should Alberta's official color be for 2027? Like Chinook brown, Rocky Mountain blue, maybe wild rose pink?
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2: This evening is clear with fog expected to develop overnight with a low of zero. And there's sun for the rest of the week with highs of 20 for Thursday and Friday. For the full 7-day forecast, visit highriveronline.com. 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

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And if your life is clover field of flowers,

0: Valley, whatever it takes. 99.7 Sun Country. It's Candace Johnson with you. Love this. The High River Half Marathon broke registration records and, of course, was dedicated to our dear friend, Charlie Brown, who did the morning show here at 99.7 Sun Country for many, many years. I think because of Charlie Brown's memory that is why so much money was raised this year and so many people participated. If you want more details, we do have them for you at highriveronline.com.
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